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It's Stacy, and Louder Than Life is back in Louisville this September. So almost 200 bands over 4 days, and we can get you in for the entire weekend. It's quite the hookup. 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

0: 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Stacey hanging with you. And if you celebrate Father's Day, I know it can be a tricky holiday, but the National Retail Federation's annual survey, they found that consumers are going to be spending a whole heck of a lot this year. I don't know why. I guess just to, you know, inflation. But an average of $196 a person. That's 3/4 of Americans that plan to celebrate the holiday. It's like almost $23 billion this year. Some of which, it's probably dad's money.
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2: 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Cardi B. Goo Goo Dolls. Kenny Chesney. Lainey Wilson. Major Lazer. Muse.

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David Draymond from Disturbed says that there's some pretty cool songs they're excited about. They've had stocked away for their next album. He also said it may take some time, but he can't wait for these songs to

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It's Stacy. 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

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It's Stacy. Thanks for hanging out. A lot of movies and theaters to choose from. That big Masters of the Universe flick. It's a lot of CGI, but if you're a He-Man fan, go see it. Power Ballad, that's with Paul Rudd and Nick Jonas starring in that one, battling over writing a song. Scary Movie number 6. Count them. 1, 2, 6. Toy Story 5. And also The Death of Robin Hood. That's that new Hugh Jackman A24 flick. Over.

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1: It's Stacy. Thanks for hanging out. It's a prime days this year, hitting in June 23rd through 26th, where, you know, some companies like to pull a fast one and pretend like there's a deal going on. And others, yeah, some offer up to 25% off. Depends. So prime days, if you feed the beast that is Amazon, June 23rd through 26th.

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It's Stacy, and Louder Than Life is back in Louisville this September. So almost 200 bands over 4 days, and we can get you in for the entire weekend. 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

0: 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Father's Day, Sunday. 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And a Crate and Barrel Venturi red wine aerator. I don't even know what that is, but it's about $45. 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
2: 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Kenny Chesney. Lainey Wilson. Major Lazer. 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

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It's Stacy and what? What constitutes a road trip? 2 hours or more? What's your snacks on your road trip? New survey found that Cheez-Its and Pringles are at the top of the list. Other like sugary snacks, chocolatey, are on here, but Cheez-Its and Pringles.

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It's Stacy, and Breaking Benjamin's Saturate turns 24 years old this year. It was my favorite album of their debut album. And I remember whenever they did Skin on Craig Kilborn.

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I can't. 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

97.7 WTF. It's Stacy, and Louder Than Life is back in Louisville this September. So almost 200 bands over 4 days. We can get you in for the entire weekend. It's quite the hookup. 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

0: 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It's Stacy. Thanks for hanging out. So in theaters, you got a lot of movies to choose from. Scary movie number 6. Yes, 6. Toy Story 5. Get on their level, Toy Story. And Disclosure Day, that's that Spielberg flick. But The Death of Robin Hood looks intriguing, quite violent. That's an A24 flick starring Hugh Jackman as Robin of Locksley. All in theaters.
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2: 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Cardi B. Goo Goo Dolls. Kenny Chesney. Lainey Wilson. Major Lazer. 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
1: 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It's Stacey and tons of festivals every year. I love to rattle them off, even if we can't go. Ocean's Calling. This is Ocean City, Maryland. September, got the Matthews Band, Hootie and the Blowfish, 21 Pilots, Gwen Stefani, Mumford & Sons, Matchbox 20, Goo Goo Dolls, Third Eye Blind, All Time Low, 311, Shaggy.

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It's Stacy, and we're the proverbial crazy straw to pair with your Chardonnay, morning cup of Joe, whatever. What are you drinking? 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
2: 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Lainey Wilson. Major Lazer. 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
2: It's Stacey and Blink-182's Take Off Your Pants and Jacket from 2001. Indeed, turns 25 years old this year. And so they've been hinting at a celebration for the 25th. That's the one with the rock show, first day, stay together for the kids.

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97.7 WTF. It's Stacy, and Louder Than Life is back in Louisville this September. So almost 200 bands over 4 days, and we can get you in for the entire weekend. It's quite the hookup. 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

0: 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It's Lexington's rock alternative. Stacy, hanging with you, and don't tell Dad, but the average person spends about $196 on Father's Day. 3/4 of Americans plan to celebrate the holiday. The National Retail Federation's annual survey found that, yes, people will be spending a record amount this year, like totaling close to $23 billion. That's a lot on grills and ties.
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2: Benz and Boone. Cardi B. Goo Goo Dolls. Kenny Chesney. Lainey Wilson. Major Lazer. Muse.

Lexington's Rock Alternative, 97.7 WTF. It's Stacy, and the census they had in 2020 gave us the top names in the U.S. So Michael, John, and James, first names of males is the top. And then Mary, Maria, and Jennifer are the top female names. I'm telling you, man, nobody names their kids Stacy anymore.

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It's Stacy. And Monday morning, back. Wake up and rock with Uncle Nasty. That's not as weird as it sounds, I promise. 97.7 WTF. 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

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It's Stacy. Thanks for hanging out. Lots of movies and theaters. This is your chance to see Toy Story 5. That is, if you want to be around OPK, other people's kids. Maybe wait a month, let the hype die down. The Death of Robin Hood in theaters, that's with Hugh Jackman. This one an A24 flick, pretty violent. Actually, I'm not sure which is looking more violent, this Death of Robin Hood or Logan. But just like Logan, this one involves a kid. That's thematic. Disclosure Day, that's in theaters as well.

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And yes, Louder Than Life is back this September. Almost 200 bands over 4 days. And we can get you in for the entire weekend. 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

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So Father's Day tomorrow, and dads, what do they want? Well, just a little peace and quiet, right? Same thing that moms want on Mother's Day. The gifts are nice, but just

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97.7 WTF, it's Rozak. And yes, Louder Than Life is back this September. Almost 200 bands over 4 days. And we can get you in for the entire weekend. Sign up for weekend passes right now.

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1: So I know that summertime and hot dogs go hand in hand, or hand in mouth, I guess. It's Rozak. There's a new trend out there, of course, on social media, TikTok. Blue hot dogs. What? Yep. You soak your hot dogs in blue Gatorade for about 15 minutes. They turn out an amazing blue color and are packed with electrolytes. So try that maybe sometime.
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Cranking out that Aussie as we go under the graveyard. It's Rozak. Yeah, thank you for being a part of the late night with me.

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It's Rozak. 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
1: Sleep Theory has the great song, Words Are Worthless. That's pretty much what my wife says about me. 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No, I listen, hon. I listen.

0: You know, Gen Z will never understand what the F we went through. 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

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And yes, Louder Than Life is back this September. Almost 200 bands over 4 days. And we can get you in for the entire weekend. 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

0: 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So they come out with this every year around Father's Day, the best TV dads of all time. It's Rozak, and I'm not on the list because I'm not on TV, but if it was a radio dad, I'd be on there. Old school ones like Ward Cleaver and Tim the Toolman Taylor. Then you go to cartoon characters like Homer Simpson and Peter Griffin. At the top of the list, I like it, I agree with it, best TV dad of all time, Al Bundy from Married with Children.
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Don't let the rest of this weekend get you zombified, like Falling in Reverse's song says. Once you keep it zombie free.

97.7 WTF, Lexington's Rock Alternative. So I want you to go ahead and mess around with that little talkback microphone on our iHeartRadio app. I know you've seen it. You wanted to press it. All you do is hit it, record your message, request, comment, suggestion. Comes right to the studio. How about that?

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Maybe you're up late catching that second wind. All right, thank you for hanging out with me. It's Rozak and Architects. Let's get a broken mirror.

0: 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Yeah, like where we make people's legs fall asleep and then we force them to run.
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And yes, Louder Than Life is back this September. Almost 200 bands over 4 days. And we can get you in for the entire weekend. 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

0: 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So I saw this in a convenience store the other day. It was a big section near the drinks that was just pickle juice. It's Rozac, and they're saying, yeah, pickles might be the pumpkin spice of summer. Everything pickle flavor. Dill is showing up in everything from smoothies to frozen pizza.
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So, of course, the NBA playoffs are done. Knicks champions, but there's some collectibles from that said game. Taylor Swift, the seat that she sat in during the NBA playoffs, sold for $7,000. You can have Taylor Swift's seat.

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1: Soccer chants are awesome as the World Cup continues. 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

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And yes, Louder Than Life is back this September. Almost 200 bands over 4 days. And we can get you in for the entire weekend. 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
1: So with America turning 250, what should we put in a time capsule that will be opened on July 4th, 2276 for America 500? 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What else would you add to that time capsule that would freak people out in 2276? 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

0: Enjoy your weekend. Don't worry. The judge will be back Monday morning, and you should be able to post bond then.
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It's Rozak, and it's never too late or too early, however you look at it. For Breaking Benjamin, let's get into something wicked.

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And yes, Louder Than Life is back this September. Almost 200 bands over 4 days. 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
1: It's Stacey. Thanks for hanging out. So in theaters now, The Death of Robin Hood, starring Hugh Jackman as Robin of Locksley. It's an A24 movie. Quite violent, just in the trailer alone. Toy Story 5 is out. Masters of the Universe, that He-Man movie in theaters. Disclosure Day, the Spielberg flick. Scary Movie 6 in theaters, too.

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Stacy with you. 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

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It's Stacey, and it's not AI. 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

0: 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Stacy hanging with you. And if you celebrate Father's Day, I know it can be a tricky holiday, but the National Retail Federation's annual survey, they found that consumers are going to be spending a whole heck of a lot this year. I don't know why. I guess just to, you know, inflation. But an average of $196 a person. That's 3/4 of Americans that plan to celebrate the holiday. It's like almost $23 billion this year. Some of which, it's probably dad's money.
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2: 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Lainey Wilson. 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
1: It's Stacey and Radiohead's Creep, reaching the number 24 spot on Billboard rock streaming charts after 33 years after its release. So it spent a total of 75 weeks on the chart. It's resurgence just because of TikTok and such. And it's probably one of the most covered songs of all time. Wonderwall, Creep, you know. 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
1: It's Stacey. And you know, I love rattling off festivals, even if we can't go. Tool, 21 Pilots, Pierce the Veil, Alanis Morissette. That's Eclectic. And that's Riot Fest 2026. That's happening September 18th through the 20th. Of course, Douglas Park, Chicago.

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97.7 WTF. It's Stacy, and Louder Than Life is back in Louisville this September. So almost 200 bands over 4 days, and we can get you in for the entire weekend. It's quite the hookup. 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

0: Sorry. Lexington's Rock Alternative, 97.7 WTF. Stacy with you. And I know Father's Day can be kind of a tricky holiday. I've got an incredible dad, the best that I know. And for that, I am grateful. But this day can kind of bring an array of emotions, especially if you're one who's experienced loss, grew up in a state where fatherhood wasn't represented well. It's kind of all over the spectrum. But let's have fun with it. The top TV dads, I've got my full list. Number 10 all the way to number 1. On our station's website, if you pull up my blog, Stacy, Danny Tanner did not make the list. I will tell you that much. So you can go see all the top 10 TV dads.
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2: 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Cardi B, Goo Goo Dolls, Kenny Chesney, Lainey Wilson, Major Lazer, Muse,

97.7 WTF. It's Stacy, and plenty of movies in theaters here in June if you want to go catch a flick. Scary Movie 6 still doing really well. Disclosure Day for its second week, the Spielberg flick. Toy Story 5 finally in theaters. Now, there are two camps of people, those that have seen the first for sure, maybe even the second, and those that have seen 1, 2, 3, and 4 400 times. So Toy Story 5, that's

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It's Stacy. Thanks for hanging out. And Creed going to be doing their Creed cruise of 2027, but Alter Bridge, Mark Tremonti and Miles Kennedy and company, they're going to be doing another leg of dates, fall 2026. Big Wreck on a lot of those dates, and Tim Montana for their What Lies Within tour.

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1: 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And Stacy's dad has got it going on.

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It's Mel. Louder Than Life is back in Louisville this September. There's like 200 bands over 4 days, and we can get you in for the entire weekend. Get signed up. 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

0: 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Hello, good morning. It's Mel Taylor. It is Sunday. Today we will take a look at national calendar a little bit later. Got some rock news, some random facts, some fun stories, and I will help you get through your Sunday. Today, first day of summer. It is also Father's Day. So much love to all the fathers. I'm going to hang out. If you want to hear anything, got something going on, you can find me on social at DJ Mel Taylor. Or if you listen on the iHeartRadio app, just click that little red button. You can send me a message at any time. 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
2: 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Kenny Chesney. Lainey Wilson. Major Lazer. 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

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It's been a long time since we got a new record from Breaking Benjamin. Years, in fact. So we had a new song come out a month and a half or two ago. They now are officially done with the album. And they're just tweaking the artwork. Said they'll have a big announcement very soon. So looking forward to it. It's a

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I'm Mel. 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

0: everyone is enjoying their weekend. Except you, Timothy. 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

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It's Mel. Louder Than Life is back in Louisville this September. There's like 200 bands over 4 days, and we can get you in for the entire weekend. 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

0: 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Let's take a look today at your random facts. So the Secret Service was not protecting Abraham Lincoln the night he was shot because he'd actually just signed the bill creating them night before he headed out to Ford's Theater. The fake jungle for the Jungle Cruise at Disneyland, Disney World, has become its own functioning ecosystem, and it doesn't even need landscaping anymore. Jean-Claude Van Damme was originally cast as the Predator in Predator, but quit when he got to the set and found out that the suit, you know, would hide his face and he wouldn't get to show off his sweet martial arts moves. Milky Way candy bars are not named after the galaxy. They're actually named after a milkshake flavor. It was very popular in the 1920s. And Play-Doh was originally created to be a wallpaper cleaner. That's a look today at your random facts.
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2: Benz and Boone. Cardi B. Goo Goo Dolls. Kenny Chesney. Lainey Wilson. Major Lazer. Muse.

Lexington's Rock Alternative, 97.7 WTF. This is crazy to me. So BuzzFeed says that Disneyland's prices have shot up 470% since 2003. I mean, obviously that was a long time ago, but it's pretty hefty. Just saying, it's some Baba Roach.

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I'm Mel. 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
1: Rise Again, send a request for Jake, who is celebrating today Father's Day. And I'm trying very hard to at least get in one request every hour for the big day. And thanks so much for listening today. Honestly, whatever you got's going on. It's New Evanescence.

97.7 WTF, Lexington's rock alternative. I got to tell you, I am in love with all of the World Cup stuff on social media. Some of the coolest things people learning about America and our crazy things we have going on here. Another video I thought was awesome, too, is that in New York City, Japanese fans have gone viral for cleaning their entire section of their American stadium after a match. I don't know. I thought that was very cool.

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Louder Than Life is back in Louisville this September. 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

0: Lexington's Rock Alternative, 97.7 WTF. Let's take a look today at your rock music news. Jon Bon Jovi says he's fully recovered from his vocal cord surgery, ready to hit the stage with Bon Jovi next month. You know, he went through that surgery 2022. He said there was times where he didn't think he was going to be able to sing again. He said it took a lot longer than expected, but he said patience. He's excited to not be perfect, but engage with fans and audiences as he plays 9 shows at New York's Madison Square Garden next month. Hoobah Stank is back with new music. The group recently dropped their first new single and video in 8 years. It's called How Do You Sleep, if you want to check that out. The lineup for NBC's Macy's 4th of July fireworks special has been announced. It features performances from Noah Kahan, Post Malone, Salt-N-Pepa, BB Rexha, Shaboozey, and Blake Shelton. The artists will perform alongside a fireworks display from New York City. Macy's 4th of July fireworks special airs on Independence Day starting at 8 o'clock, and it'll also stream live on Peacock as well. That's a look today at your rock music news.
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2: 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Kenny Chesney. Lainey Wilson. Major Lazer. Muse.

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So I don't really go to McDonald's very often, but I did see they're bringing back fried apple pies for the first time in like 3 decades. 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I'm going to have to get one. It's Sleep Theory. It's words are worthless. So good.

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So today, the 21st of June, it's National Peaches and Cream Day, Turkey Lovers Day, Go Skateboarding Day, Wagyu Day, Smoothie Day, National Seashell Day. Of course, we know it's Father's Day. Also, the first day of summer. So lots going on. It's Falling Universe.

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It's Mel. Louder Than Life is back in Louisville this September. There's like 200 bands over 4 days, and we can get you in for the entire weekend. Get signed up. 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

0: 97.7 WTF Lexington's Rock Alternative. All right, so we know America's about to turn 250 years old here in the next few weeks. And to celebrate, we are burying another time capsule that won't be opened for another 250 years. So you're looking at July 4th, 2276. It's about 900 pounds. It's going to be buried about 10 feet underground, protecting it from temperature and storms and things like that. So there's contributions from three branches of federal government, all 50 states, Washington, D.C., and five U.S. territories. And things like a Coca-Cola bottle will go in there. Native American artwork, an iPhone 17, essays from students, letters, postcards, poems, some sent coins, there's pins, unique items. There is a whalebone from Maine, a diamond from Arkansas, and it's going to put in the ground. Do you think the world will make it to July 4th, 2276? I don't know, but pretty cool. It's going to be buried July 4th.
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2: 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Kenny Chesney, Lainey Wilson, Major Lazer, Muse,

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So Godsmack has enlisted former Dream Theater drummer Mike Mangini for their current tour. And it was like a lineup, you know, shake up and change really fast. But he just stepped in without rehearsal or anything. He expressed gratitude for the opportunity on social media. It's 7 Essence.

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1: Jack White is always so like nonchalant. He's like, oh yeah, by the way, here's a new song and I have a new record coming out next month. It'll be here on the 10th, actually, less than a month away. He's always got something going on. They've got archives like crazy with the band and his music. It's 3 Days Grace. New music, it's

Lexington's Rock Alternative, 97.7 WTF. We don't even know who the drummer's going to be for Pearl Jam. They've got a show or two already planned, so I guess eventually we will find out. There's always rumors, but it's hard for me to even guess who it might be. It's some Papa Roach.

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It's Mel. Louder Than Life is back in Louisville this September. There's like 200 bands over 4 days, and we can get you in for the entire weekend. 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

0: 97.7 at WTF. There's always weird fads that pop up during the summertime, and I'm not so sure I would try this. But at the same time, I have four little dudes, so maybe. New TikTok trend has got us making blue hot dogs. So a foodie, I mean, because the details were very vague, but a foodie went and did it, blogged about how to do it. You do have to boil them. You basically soak your hot dogs in Gatorade for like 15 minutes. Someone used like fierce purple or something. Anyhow, they do turn a very disturbing dark blue. It's a weird taste, but you soak them, you then boil them, and that is how you cook them, and you throw them in your bun, and there you go. People said they taste a little weird. One gal was like, hey, you got your electrolytes. I don't know. The reviewer concluded that it could be a fun stunt to do with kids for blue hot dogs. Not sure if they'd actually eat them, but no redeeming value for adults. Blue hot dogs. I don't know. You can find it on TikTok. That's easy.
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2: 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Kenny Chesney. Lainey Wilson. Major Lazer. 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Snoop Dogg, Weezer, Zara Larsson,
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Big congrats to Linkin Park. They made history as the first female lead vocalist to headline the 2026 Download Festival in UK. Emily Armstrong from Galaxy expressed her gratitude and nerves about stepping into such an iconic role. It is Burn It Down. This is a request for Joe. Happy Father's Day.

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Hi, it's Mel Taylor. I am actually soon to get out of here, but I hope that you have a great rest of your day. Happy Father's Day. 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
3: 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Lainey Wilson. 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

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It's Rozak, and yes, unlike falling in reverse and bad guy, I'm playing the good guy on this Father's Day Sunday.

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And yes, Louder Than Life is back this September. Almost 200 bands over 4 days. And we can get you in for the entire weekend. 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
1: It's Rose Hank, and yes, happy Father's Day to all the dads out there. 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
1: So there's a new summer trend that, of course, originated on social media. Hot dogs are a big thing in the summertime, right? 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Yep. 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
1: It's Rozak and Evanescence asking the question, who will you follow? 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

97.7 WTF. So they come out with this list every year on Father's Day, the best TV dads of all time. It's Rozak, some people on the list, like Herman Munster, old school, Danny Tanner on Full House, Dan Connor from Roseanne. Number one, Al Bundy from Married with Children.

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1: So a nice little present for Dad, like a late Father's Day present, would be to win him $2,500 so that you can travel America and check out this great country during the America 250 celebration. 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
3: 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So Kenny Chesney. 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

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So have you made your 4th of July celebration plans yet? I was talking to a friend of mine last week and was like, wait a minute, you know, it's going to sneak up on us. We have nothing planned so far.

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97.7 WTF, it's Rozak. And yes, Louder Than Life is back this September. Almost 200 bands over 4 days. And we can get you in for the entire weekend. Sign up for weekend passes right now at WTF977rocks.com.

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1: So I'm sold. I remember when it used to just be one day. It's Rozak. I'm talking about Amazon Prime Day. It's now Amazon Prime Days. Starts up on Tuesday, rolls through Friday. Buy stuff you really don't need just to save a few bucks.
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3: 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Kenny Chesney. Lainey Wilson. 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

97.7 WTF. It's Stacy, and Louder Than Life is back in Louisville this September. So almost 200 bands over 4 days, and we can get you in for the entire weekend. It's quite the hookup. Sign up for weekend passes now. 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

0: 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It's Stacy, and in theaters now, a lot of movies here at the tail end of June, if you want to just go hang out in the AC. But The Death of Robin Hood, that's that new Hugh Jackman movie. It's an A24 flick and looking quite violent. I actually don't know which is more violent, Hugh Jackman in this new one or Hugh Jackman back in the movie Logan, which was very well done. Don't ever want to see it again, though. So thematic. Toy Story 5 in theaters as well. And Disclosure Day, that Spielberg flick.
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2: Guns N' Boone. Cardi B. Goo Goo Dolls. Kenny Chesney. Lainey Wilson. Major Lazer. Muse.

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1: It's Stacy, and you can watch the trailer for Nimrod's A Green Day Comedy. It is indeed a movie. And the trio plays themselves and a band, You Chronicle, who's supposed to be opening up for Green Day, have to trek across the U.S. So in it is Jenna Fischer and Angela Kinsey of The Office. Brett Armisen is in it. So Nimrod's A Green Day Comedy. That is in theaters on August 14th.

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